0: you like me?
1: Why don't you like you, huh? How do you know?
0: I know. The eyes, chico. They never lie.

0: What a show! Give it up for La Fama!
1: Don't forget, be careful what you wish for.

0: you like me?
1: Don't you like you, huh? How do you know?
0: I know. The eyes, chico. They never lie.